can't touch this. You can't touch this. You can't touch this. You can't touch this.

shit. All you gotta do, honey, is kind of stand in one spot. Wiggle around just a little bit. And that's when you got some. Yeah. Now let's go one time. Hey!